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0: when I come. 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He says, come, because I want to shine through you. 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

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The great one comes. Neither hot nor cold. He said, I'll spit you from my mouth. Just busy. 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
0: 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You've not gone too far. You've not gone too far. He can rekindle your fire again. Don't just be busy. Don't just be busy.
1: In America, in Canada.
0: There is an assignment.
1: In Ghana.
0: There is a mandate to be fulfilled. Don't just wait. Don't just see.
1: What have you done?
0: How is your inner man?
1: And the knowledge of the Lord is spinning all over the world. And the world has covered the sea.
0: How is your prayer life?
1: Jesus.
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1: Thank you very much for following us in this praise and worship. We want to thank you very much for being there, singing along with us. What do you say, Jehovah Shalom? 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And may God bless you so much. Continue following us. Share this music into different platforms. May God bless you.
2: Hello, family. 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

0: 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He says, come, because I want to shine through you. 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
1: Ale, ale, ale, ale, ale, ale, ale, ale, ale, ale, ale, ale, ale, ale, ale, ale, ale, ale, ale, ale, ale, ale, ale, ale, ale, ale, ale, ale, ale, ale, ale, ale, ale, ale, ale, ale, ale, ale, ale, 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

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Show mercy. Heal that heart, Lord. Show mercy, Lord. Grant your salvation. Ah, you're not a man that you should lie. You send your word out. And whatever the purpose you send it for, you make sure it fulfills it. It does not go back to you in vain. 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

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I speak to you right there, right there. Right there, listening to me. 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
0: There is nothing that you cannot do.
1: Hey, that name is Jesus. Hey, that
0: name is Jesus.
1: Hey,
0: there is nothing that you cannot do.
1: Oh my God. When I call your name, everything responds. 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

0: Hey, and he says, come, I should be now because I want to illuminate you. 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
1: Ale,
0: ale, ale, ale, ale, ale, ale, ale, ale, ale, ale, ale, ale, ale, ale, ale, ale, ale, ale, ale, ale, ale, ale, ale, ale, ale, ale, ale, ale, ale, ale, ale, ale, ale, ale, ale, ale, ale, ale, ale, 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